0: Landeswelle Thüringen.
1: She work it, girl, she work the bowl, she break it down, she take it low, she's fine as hell, she's about the dough, doing a thing right on the floor, and money, money she making, look at the way she's shaking, make you wanna touch her, wanna taste her, have you lustin' for her, going crazy, face it.

Always waited for the moment that you would come through my door. But this brought loneliness so far. I lay my hand unto my heart.

my hand unto my soul. Is this what life has got to give? Is this the dream ahead of you?